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13: The top stories this hour. A major incident's been declared as emergency services respond to several large wildfires across South Wales. They're affecting multiple communities and sending smoke across the region. Our reporter Alex Corns has more.
14: Firefighters are tackling significant wildfires with resources stretched as new outbreaks are reported. Crews are asking people to stay away from affected areas. Multiple blazes are burning in Blaenavon, Ferndale, Llangynnedir and Rogeston. Anyone who sees suspicious activity or deliberate fire setting is urged to call the police.
13: Detectives are still investigating last Thursday's violent disorder in Pontypool, which they believe involved members of a rival motorbike club. They're appealing for 40-year-old Anthony Paul Jones from Blaenavon to come forward. 10 men aged between 31 and 73 have been arrested. 3 are out on bail. 2 more men have been charged with murder after the death of a teenager in Swansea. 18-year-old Kieran Evans died after a collision in Gorsynon last month. Elliot Truelove, who's 34, and 18-year-old Liam Thomas, both from Swansea, face charges of murder and attempted murder. Tyler Ford, who's also 18, appeared in court last month on the same charges. Now, stargazers across Wales will be keeping their eyes on the sky tonight for a rare solar eclipse. The moon will cover more than 90% of the sun. The UK hasn't seen the like since 1999. Chris Meadows is from Bridgend's Astronomical Society.
15: We tend to get around about 2 eclipses a year across the Earth, but most of them are over oceans and places that are not inhabited.
13: And Cardiff's Jeremiah Azouz claimed silver for Great Britain in the 100 metres at the European Athletics Championships in Birmingham. The Welshman finished just behind teammate Rommel Glaive, who took gold in a 1-home-2.
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13: dry, warm, with plenty of sunshine across Wales. Highs of 34. That's the latest. I'm Tom Preece.
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2: The M4 is moving well. 49 to the Cauldron. No delays for the Bryngelas Tunnels. Moving for the approaches, A470 to Coryton at 32 and for the 465 to Llan D'Arcy at Junction 43. The Coychurch and Waterton roundabouts are moving for the County Borough. No delays for Bridgend, for Neath, for Bertalbot or Swansea. Swansea moving for Fabian Way and Key Parade. No delays for Gowerton. It's clear for the Victoria Road roundabout on the A484 for Swansea and across Lochaber Bridge. I'm Hannah Cox.
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9: Good morning, moving for the M4 and all approaches this Wednesday morning. Cardiff, Copenwell for Gabalva, for Leckwith and Llanedin interchanges. There's no delays for Newport Road. The Vale of Glamorgan, Copenwell, so is Rhondychen and Taf, and it's moving for Neath, for Portalbert, for Bridgend. Swansea is quiet with no problems for the city centre. The usual delays for Fabian Way and Oystermouth Road, both moving well. Gowerton clear for the Victoria Road roundabout on the A484. I'm Hannah Cox.
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16: The top stories this hour. A major incident being declared in South Wales as emergency services respond to a series of wildfires spreading across the region. Multiple communities are affected as crews work to contain the flames. Our reporter Oliver Morgan has more.
17: Firefighters are stretched thin with new outbreaks in places like Blaenavon, Ferndale, Llangynnedir and Rogerstone. Crews are urging people to keep clear of the affected areas so emergency teams can work safely. Police are asking the public to report any suspicious behaviour or deliberate fire setting.
16: Two more men have been charged with murder after the death of a teenager in Swansea. 18-year-old Kieran Evans died after a collision in Gorsynan last month. Elliot Truelove, who's 34, and 18-year-old Liam Thomas face charges of murder and attempted murder. Tyler Ford, who's 18, appeared in court last month on the same charges. Detectives are still investigating last Thursday's violent disorder in Pontypool, which they believed involved members of a rival motorbike club. They're appealing for 40-year-old Anthony Paul Jones from Blaenavon to come forward. 10 men have been arrested, with 3 released on bail. Now, stargazers in South Wales have a rare treat tonight as the UK gets its first full solar eclipse in 27 years. The moon will cover over 90% of the sun for the first time since 1999. Experts are reminding us to never look at the sun with the naked eye. Chris Meadows from Bridgend's Astronomical Society has this solution for anyone without those special glasses.
18: A shoebox, for example, leave the lid off
6: poke a very small hole with a needle in one end, and you'll get the image of the sun projected onto the cardboard at the other end.
16: And Cardiff's Jeremiah Azouz claimed silver for Great Britain in the 100 metres at the European Championships in Birmingham. The Welshman finished just behind teammate Rommel Glaive.
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16: Dry, warm, with plenty of sunshine across Wales. Highs of 34. That's the latest. I'm Tom Preece.
7: Good morning. It's just gone 7. Welcome to Wednesday, middle of the week with Dragon Radio. We're playing your all-time favourites. Ralph McTell gets me every time. That record, The Streets of London, coming soon. Let's get on the fine young...

Richie is dancing on the ceiling, and we are playing your all-time favourites on the air across Wales. DAB, Digital Radio, The Nation Plan, of course, on your smart speaker. Just say play Dragon Radio. Tracy Ullman, They Don't Know Soon. Here's the Soul Asylum. It's a runaway train. Dragon Radio.

0: At Dragon Radio, we're playing all-time favourites across Wales. This is Tony Dibben. Good morning. Bobby Brown and Stevie Wonder coming soon. Now let's turn our attention to this.
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12: Moving well for the M449 through to the Coldra. There's no delays for the Bringlass tunnels. All approaches are moving A470 to Coryton Interchange and the 465 to Llandarcy at 43. Coping well for the Coychurch and Waterton roundabouts, Rotary International Way. That's moving on the A461 with Tremaines Road and the Coity Castle lights moving well. Swansea moving for the city centre. No delays for Fabian Way and it's coping well for Gowerton and Lougher. I'm Hannah Cox.
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16: Slow traffic for the M48 Severn Bridge. It is queuing due to the lane closure and Contraflow roadwork area that continues Chepstow through to Ost. The delays are mostly for the 466 at the Wye Valley Link Road. And it's looking slow for the eastbound side of the M4 into the Bringlass Tunnels. No problems to report on approaches for the A470 to Coryton at 32 or the A4232 to Cardiff West. But it is slow for the 465 to Llandarcy. Gowerton in Swansea getting slower for the Victoria Road roundabout.
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0: From the November of 1997, Janet Jackson released for the World AIDS Foundation. That's Together Again. 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
14: The top stories this hour. A major incident's been declared as emergency services respond to several large wildfires across South Wales. Our reporter Oliver Morgan has more.
15: Firefighters are tackling significant wildfires with resources stretched as new outbreaks are reported. Crews are asking people to stay away from affected areas as multiple blazes burn in Blaenavon, Ferndale, Llangynnedir and Rogerstone. Anyone who sees suspicious activity or deliberate fire setting is urged to call police. Residents in areas affected by smoke are advised to keep windows and doors closed.
14: It comes as the Prime Minister's chairing an emergency Cobra meeting in response to the extreme hot weather. Detectives are still investigating last Thursday's violent disorder in Pontypool, which they believed involved members of rival motorbike clubs. They're appealing for 40-year-old Anthony Paul Jones from Blaenavon to come forward. 10 men have been arrested, with 3 released on bail. Two more men have been charged with murder after the death of a teenager in Swansea. 18-year-old Kieran Evans died after a collision in Gorsynon last month. Elliot Truelove, who's 34, and 18-year-old Liam Thomas face charges of murder and attempted murder. Tyler Ford, who's also 18, appeared in court last month on the same charges. Now, stargazers across Wales will be keeping their eyes on the sky tonight for a rare solar eclipse. The moon will cover more than 90% of the sun. The UK hasn't seen the like since 1999. Chris Meadows is from Bridgend's Astronomical Society.
16: We tend to get around about 2 eclipses a year across the Earth, but most of them are over oceans and places that are not inhabited.
14: And Cardiff's Jeremiah Azouz claimed silver for Great Britain in the 100 metres at the European Athletics Championships in Birmingham. The Welshman finished just behind his teammate, Rommel Glaive.
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14: Dry, warm, with plenty of sunshine across Wales. Highs of 34. That's the latest. I'm Tom Preece.
0: Good morning, it's just gone 8 o'clock. It's Tony Dibben here at Dragon Radio, waking up Wales. Let's get on Sam Cooke, Wonderful World, Dire Straits, do the walk of life. First is Fleetwood Mac. This is Everywhere. 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

0: Mama Train and Drop the Pile at Dragon Radio, your station for the all-time favourites. Aretha plays soon, R-E-S-P-E-C-T, and Luther Vandross, Give Me the Reason. Right, I've got 600,000 reasons why you should reach for your mobile. 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
2: The M4 moving 49 to Cardiff Gate. It is busy eastbound into the Bryngelas Tunnels before Malpas Road. And approaches are slow for the 465 to Llandarcy, for the A470 to Coryton Interchange at Junction 32. And it's busy for the Coychurch and Waterton roundabouts for the County Borough now. Swansea also getting busier for the City Centre for Oystermouth Road. Gowerton is slow for the Victoria Road roundabout on the A484. It is moving though for Carmarthen Road, Forest Fach Cross. I'm Hannah Cox.
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0: 9 to 5 at Dragon Radio, your station for the all-time favourite. So Rod's on soon. Do you think I'm sexy? It's a rhetorical question. Duran Duran Rio's going to sound great, and Chic Good Times coming next today. 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
17: The M48 Severn Bridge has restrictions due to roadworks and contraflow continuing. Chepstow through to Ost delays as a result for the Wye Valley Link Road. And it's looking slow for the eastbound side of the M4 into the Bryngelas Tunnels. Approaches are slow for the A470 to Coryton at 32 and for the 465 to Llandarcy at 43. Back towards Cardiff, slow from Gabalva Interchange to the Llandaff Flights on Western Avenue, and Swansea looking busy for Oystermouth Road in the city centre. I'm Hannah Cox.
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0: Alanis Morissette, One Hand in Her Pocket. 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Next today, we start the No Repeat 9 to 5. 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
9: The top stories this hour. A major incident being declared in South Wales as emergency services respond to a series of wildfires spreading across the region. Multiple communities are affected as crews work to contain the flames. Our reporter Oliver Morgan has more.
10: Firefighters are stretched thin with new outbreaks in places like Blaenavon, Ferndale, Llangynnedir and Rogerstone. Crews are urging people to keep clear of the affected areas so emergency teams can work safely. Police are asking the public to report any suspicious behaviour or deliberate fire setting.
9: Two more men have been charged with murder after the death of a teenager in Swansea. 18-year-old Kieran Evans died after a collision in Gorsynan last month. Elliot Truelove, who's 34, and 18-year-old Liam Thomas face charges of murder and attempted murder. Tyler Ford, who's 18, appeared in court last month on the same charges. Detectives are still investigating last Thursday's violent disorder in Pontypool, which they believed involved members of a rival motorbike club. They're appealing for 40-year-old Anthony Paul Jones from Blaenavon to come forward. 10 men have been arrested, with 3 released on bail. Now, stargazers in South Wales have a rare treat tonight as the UK gets its first full solar eclipse in 27 years. The moon will cover over 90% of the sun for the first time since 1999. Experts are reminding us to never look at the sun with the naked eye. Chris Meadows from Bridgend's Astronomical Society has this solution for anyone without those special glasses.
11: A shoebox, for example, leave the lid off, poke a very small hole with a needle in one end, and you'll get the image of the sun projected onto the cardboard at the other end.
9: And Cardiff's Jeremiah Azouz claimed silver for Great Britain in the 100 metres at the European Championships in Birmingham. The Welshman finished just behind teammate Rommel Glave.
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9: dry, warm, with plenty of sunshine across Wales. Highs of 34. That's the latest. I'm Tom Preece.
0: Just gone nine. Hello, good morning. Welcome to Wednesday, middle of the week. It's time to kick off the No Repeat 9 to 5. Bonnie Tyler, Bless Us On Soon, Total Eclipse of the Heart. Here comes Wild Cherry, play their funky music and share right now.

This Bonnie Total Eclipse of the Heart just stays now to go until she makes her final resting place. Bonnie has two, if you like, funeral processions. Of course she does, rightly so. This coming Saturday is the public one, and the hearse will depart the funeral care on Stanley Street, and it will travel down Newton Road, Mumbles Road. Fans are invited to line Newton Road to pay their respects between 3.15 and 3.30 onwards. And then on Monday, doors will open at the Swansea Minster, St Mary's Church, for the public service. Seating inside is, of course, prioritised for family and invited guests, but external screens will broadcast the service to gathering crowds, and the celebration of life service will begin at 12 noon. And our thoughts, of course, are with Bonnie and her family and friends. This is Dragon Radio.

0: Communards, Never Can Say Goodbye, No Repeat 9 to 5 here at Dragon Radio, your all-time favourites. Pat Benatar soon. Marvin Gaye, heard it through the grapevine. What did you hear through the grapevine? £600,000? Oh, yeah, tell me more about that.
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0: 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Angela J from 10, Phil Hawes from 2, Steve Wiggy begins later tonight. Let's get on Rick Astley, Never Gonna Give You Up, and Kim Carnes has got Betty Davis Eyes. 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

0: Elton's Rocket Man sounds sensational on the No Repeat 9 to 5. This is Dragon Radio. Thank you for sharing your Wednesday with us. Angela J continues our mission of not playing the same song twice next today here at Dragon Radio. 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
14: The top stories this hour. A major incident's been declared as emergency services respond to several large wildfires across South Wales. With more on this, here's our reporter Oliver Morgan.
15: Firefighters are tackling significant wildfires with resources stretched as new outbreaks are reported. Crews are asking people to stay away from affected areas as multiple blazes burn in Blaenavon, Ferndale, Llangynnedir and Rogerstone. Anyone who sees suspicious activity or deliberate fire setting is urged to call police. Residents in areas affected by smoke are advised to keep windows and doors closed.
14: It comes as the Prime Minister's chairing an emergency Cobra committee in response to extreme hot weather. Detectives are still investigating last Thursday's violent disorder in Pontypool, which they believe involved members of rival motorbike clubs. They're appealing for 40-year-old Anthony Paul Jones from Blaenavon to come forward. 10 men have been arrested, 3 released on bail. Two more men have been charged with murder after the death of a teenager in Swansea. 18-year-old Kieran Evans died after a collision in Gorsynan last month. Elliot Truelove, who's 34, and 18-year-old Liam Thomas face charges of murder and attempted murder. Tyler Ford, who's also 18, appeared in court last month on the same charges. Now, stargazers across Wales will be keeping their eyes on the sky tonight for a rare solar eclipse. The moon will cover more than 90% of the sun. The UK hasn't seen the like since 1999. Chris Meadows is from the Bridgend Astronomical Society.
16: We tend to get around about 2 eclipses a year across the Earth, but most of them are over oceans and places that are not inhabited.
14: And Cardiff's Jeremiah Azouz claimed silver for Great Britain in the 100 metres at the European Athletics Championships in Birmingham. The Welshman finished just behind teammate Ramel Glay.
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14: Dry, warm, with plenty of sunshine across Wales. Highs of 34. That's the latest. I'm Tom Preece.
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2: I'm Angela Day, just after 10 for a Wednesday. Welcome, sun is shining. Did you see Annie Lennox and Jessie Ware performing this at a festival the other week?
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0: Loving it. Hope you're smiling. It's going to be a hot day today, isn't it? 33 degrees in the capital. Welcome. It's Dragon Radio, and it really does pay to enter Make Me a Winner. Check out Gary, our winner from Friday.
1: Just started entering probably a couple of months ago, and I just thought, I'm going to enter. You just never know. It pays to enter is the answer.
0: Absolutely does. And it could be you winning this Friday, but you've got to enter to be in with a chance of winning. Here's details on how. 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

0: favourites. Welcome. It's Dragon Radio. Don't forget, the Anglesey County Show continues today. Bring it on. The musical is at Swansea Arena from tomorrow. And I'm out tonight on a school night. Maybe you are too, because there's something special happening. And more on that before 11 right here on Dragon Radio, as we've got Queen coming next.
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0: excited because I'm going to see Jersey Boys tonight at the Wales Millennium Centre with my mum. We're going to have some dinner and also not forgetting the partial eclipse, which will be seen later tonight. Yes, all the details of, well, where's best to see it and what time coming up after 11. 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
2: 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The biggest stars, Bruno Mars, Alex Warren, Miles Smith and the Rolling Stones. 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
8: The top stories this hour. A major incident being declared in South Wales as emergency services respond to a series of wildfires spreading across the region. Multiple communities are affected as crews work to contain the flames. Our reporter Oliver Morgan has more.
9: Firefighters are stretched thin with new outbreaks in places like Blaenavon, Ferndale, Llangynnedir and Rogerstone. Crews are urging people to keep clear of the affected areas so emergency teams can work safely. Police are asking the public to report any suspicious behaviour or deliberate fire setting.
8: Two more men have been charged with murder after the death of a teenager in Swansea. 18-year-old Kieran Evans died after a collision in Gorsynan last month. Elliot Truelove, who's 34, and 18-year-old Liam Thomas face charges of murder and attempted murder. Tyler Ford, who's 18, appeared in court last month on the same charges. Detectives are still investigating last Thursday's violent disorder in Pontypool, which they believed involved members of a rival motorbike club. They're appealing for 40-year-old Anthony Paul Jones from Blaenavon to come forward. 10 men have been arrested, with 3 released on bail. Now, stargazers in South Wales have a rare treat tonight as the UK gets its first full solar eclipse in 27 years. The moon will cover over 90% of the sun for the first time since 1999. Experts are reminding us to never look at the sun with the naked eye. Chris Meadows from Bridgend's Astronomical Society has this solution for anyone without those special glasses.
10: A shoebox, for example, leave the lid off, hook a very small hole with a needle in one end, and you'll get the image of the sun projected onto the cardboard at the other end.
8: And Cardiff's Jeremiah Azouz claimed silver for Great Britain in the 100 metres at the European Championships in Birmingham. The Welshman finished just behind teammate Rommel Glaive.
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8: dry, warm, with plenty of sunshine across Wales. Highs of 34. That's the latest. I'm Tom Preece.
0: Wednesday morning, just after 11, and another gorgeous day for us here in Wales. It's going to be a hot one. Aretha Franklin soon, some Donna Summer, and now this from Prince.

across Wales, it is Dragon Radio. Good morning. How are we feeling today? Are we all right? I'm sending you a big cutch. I could do with a massage on my shoulders, if I'm honest. Anyone available? It's all tight, it is. Or an ice pack may just do the trick.

0: Hope you're smiling. It's going to be a hot day today, isn't it? 33 degrees in the capital. Welcome. It's Dragon Radio, and it really does pay to enter Make Me a Winner. Check out Gary, our winner from Friday.
1: Just started entering probably a couple of months ago, and I just thought, oh, I'm going to enter. You just never know. It pays to enter is the answer.
0: Absolutely does, and it could be you winning this Friday, but you've got to enter to be in with a chance of winning. Here's details and how. 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
1: 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Welcome back to Costa Coffee's Iced Coffee Forecast, here to update you on the week ahead. Today, there'll be unexpected adventures moving in from the east, with high chances of bumping into friends and conversations that go on longer than planned. Later this week, expect a refreshing iced coffee, made for picnics with picky bits and nowhere to be until six. Because whatever the weather, with a Costa iced coffee made with heart in hand, the summer moments we love last. Costa iced coffee, made for summer.
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0: Welcome, Dragon Radio. I'm Angela J. That is the OJ's, no relation. May have mentioned that. Love Train across Wales. Are we feeling all right today? Are we happy because it's Wednesday and the sun's shining? It's going to be gorgeous. Did I tell you I've got a new little pink fridge for my studio? But I haven't put it in my studio yet. It's in the kitchen on the island because I filled it with extra soft drinks. So the kids are kind of helping themselves throughout the holidays. But it is great because I feel like a little bit like you're in a hotel. It's just like a fun thing for the summer. Stay with us. We continue after midday with your news headlines on the way and more on our no repeat 9 to 5 workday. 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
4: The top stories this hour. A major incident's been declared as emergency services respond to several large wildfires across South Wales. With more on this, here's our reporter Oliver Morgan.
5: Firefighters are tackling significant wildfires with resources stretched as new outbreaks are reported. Crews are asking people to stay away from affected areas as multiple blazes burn in Blaenavon, Ferndale, Llangynnedir and Rogerstone. Anyone who sees suspicious activity or deliberate fire setting is urged to call police. Residents in areas affected by smoke are advised to keep windows and doors closed.
4: It comes as the Prime Minister's chairing an emergency Cobra Committee in response to extreme hot weather. Detectives are still investigating last Thursday's violent disorder in Pontypool, which they believe involved members of rival motorbike clubs. They're appealing for 40-year-old Anthony Paul Jones from Blaenavon to come forward. 10 men have been arrested, 3 released on bail. Two more men have been charged with murder after the death of a teenager in Swansea. 18-year-old Kieran Evans died after a collision in Gorsynan last month. Elliot Truelove, who's 34, and 18-year-old Liam Thomas face charges of murder and attempted murder. Tyler Ford, who's also 18, appeared in court last month on the same charges. Now, stargazers across Wales will be keeping their eyes on the sky tonight for a rare solar eclipse. The moon will cover more than 90% of the sun. The UK hasn't seen the like since 1999. Chris Meadows is from the Bridgend Astronomical Society.
6: We tend to get around about 2 eclipses a year across the Earth, but most of them are over oceans and places that are not inhabited.
4: And Cardiff's Jeremiah Azouz claimed silver for Great Britain in the 100 metres at the European Athletics Championships in Birmingham. The Welshman finished just behind teammate Ramel Glaze.
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4: Dry, warm, with plenty of sunshine across Wales. Highs of 34. That's the latest. I'm Tom Preece.
8: Good afternoon, it's just after midday and welcome. I'm Angela J. This is Dragon Radio with Fleetwood Mac on the way, Bob Marley and the Wailers too, and now from Whitney Houston,

0: solar eclipse tonight. Don't forget to watch it. I mean, don't look directly at the sun. It's going to be quite spectacular and quite special. There will be another partial solar eclipse next year, but it'll only be like 47%, which is really not much compared to tonight, which will be like 94%, depending on where you are, but it'll be 90-something percent for sure. And it will last around 2 minutes or less than, so make sure you catch the right time. If you don't have those special glasses, don't panic. I mean, they've got to be, what is it, ISO... special number, safety number on them. Otherwise, just get a colander from the kitchen, right? And then look at it on the floor. And then you'll see that way without having to directly look up and damage your eyes. But it will be quite special, I think, later on tonight to experience that in our lifetime. Right, the real thing coming up. We've got Simply Red. Dragon Radio.
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0: Loving it. I hope you're smiling. It's going to be a hot day today, isn't it? 33 degrees in the capital. Welcome. It's Dragon Radio, and it really does pay to enter Make Me a Winner. Check out Gary, our winner from Friday.
1: Just started entering probably a couple of months ago, and I just thought, I'm going to enter. You just never know. It pays to enter is the answer.
0: Absolutely does. And it could be you winning this Friday, but you've got to enter to be in with a chance of winning. Here's details and how. 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
14: The top stories this hour. As a major incident is declared across South Wales with firefighters battling a number of wildfires, the Prime Minister is preparing to chair his first COBRA meeting to discuss the response to the extreme heat. Blazes have taken hold of areas in Blaenavon, Ferndale, Llangynnida and Rogerston. The Fire Brigades Union dubbed it a national emergency. Steve Wright is the General Secretary.
15: We lost one in five posts since 2010. That's 12,000 less firefighters than we had on the front line in 2010. Yet calls that we attend are increasing. The wildfire risks, the flooding risks, the extreme weather events that now firefighters are dealing with is placing a bigger demand on us.
14: A police officer has been hit by an e-bike while patrolling Cardiff in response to worries about high-powered electric bikes in the city. Officers were called to Amroth Road just after 8:30. Our reporter Tom Priest has more.
16: Yeah, the injured officer who was working undercover to tackle illegal e-bike use was taken to hospital but fortunately wasn't seriously hurt. Police arrested a 25-year-old man on suspicion of dangerous driving, driving without a licence and possession of cannabis. He remains in custody as officers continue their inquiries.
14: Two brothers from Manchester have been jailed after killing a poet's dad in a head-on crash while racing each other. Rhys Jenkins died and his 9-year-old son was seriously hurt when their car was hit by Abukabar Youssef's BMW in November 2024. Abukabar has been handed 14 years behind bars while his brother Umar was given almost three. Wales is set to be one of the best places in the UK to watch a rare partial solar eclipse this evening. Experts say Pembrokeshire, Gower, Cardiff and Mid Wales are among the top spots to catch the spectacle. The peak's expected just after seven. And Gavin and Stacey's Melanie Walters says she's completely thrilled to be swapping omelette making for sequin shoes as she joins Strictly Come Dancing. The 64-year-old from Swansea, best known as Stacey's mum Gwen, completes this year's lineup.
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14: A very hot afternoon with plenty of sunshine and just a slight breeze. Highs of 32. That's the latest. I'm Isabella Hudson.
0: afternoon. Welcome to Wednesday. I'm Angela J. This is Dragon Radio with some Beach Boys on the way. The lovely

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0: Talking Heads. And now, Tony Braxton. Easing you through the warmth with tunes to match the sunshine, I'm thinking.

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0: Loving it. Hope you're smiling. It's going to be a hot day today, isn't it? 33 degrees in the capital. Welcome. It's Dragon Radio, and it really does pay to enter Make Me a Winner. Check out Gary, our winner from Friday.
1: Just started entering probably a couple of months ago, and I just thought, oh, I'm going to enter. You just never know. It pays to enter is the answer.
0: Absolutely does, and it could be you winning this Friday, but you've got to enter to be in with a chance of winning. 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

0: 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If you need a bit of cheering up, make sure you're listening tonight from 7. It's a happy hour. It's the Wyn Evans happy hour with Nathaniel Cars, and it's back. It's the new home of some feel-good songs and positivity. 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

0: 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Don't forget the partial eclipse can be viewed tonight, 7:13, approximately the best time. And Pembrokeshire, one of the best places. Otherwise, just get yourself a clear spot and don't look directly at the sun. Obviously, you know that, right? You know that. I have told you. Instead, at the shadow that's been produced, all right? And you should be able to see the shape of the eclipse within it. And if you don't have the glasses, then get any household item with small round holes in it. That, yeah, the calendar, yeah, absolutely fine. Right, Phil Hoyles is looking after you next. I will see you tomorrow. Dragon
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7: The top stories this hour. With Wales still gripped by wildfires, the Prime Minister's set to hold his first emergency COBRA meeting to discuss how the UK is responding to the extreme heat. Areas of Blaenavon, Ferndale, Llangynnedd and Rogerston have all been burning, and it's led to a major incident being declared. Steve Wright, General Secretary of the Fire Brigades Unions, calling for more recruitments.
8: So we need to see more firefighters on the front line, because that's what puts fires out. Ultimately, you can have all the equipment in place, but we need firefighters trained in the right place and in their numbers to deal with these incidents.
7: A 102-year-old man is in a critical condition after he was reportedly assaulted at Carbon Cambron. Emergency crews were called to the Crow's Nest late on Saturday night, and the man was taken to hospital for treatment. A 56-year-old man from Llanelli was arrested on suspicion of assault. He's been released while investigations continue. Elsewhere, a police officer has been run over by an e-bike in Cardiff last night while out on patrol to crack down on electric bikes and scooters. The officer, who was in plain clothes, was undercover near Amroth Road. Our reporter Tom Priest has more.
9: Yeah, the collision happened just after 8:30 when police were called about a crash between a pedestrian and an e-bike. The officer was taken to hospital but wasn't seriously hurt. Police have arrested a 25-year-old man on suspicion of dangerous driving, driving without a licence and possession of cannabis with intent to supply. He's still in custody while inquiries continue.
7: Skygazers in Wales are in for a treat tonight, as the country is named as one of the best places in the UK to see a partial solar eclipse. We're told the best spots are Swansea Beach, Pembrokeshire, Gower, Cardiff and Mid Wales. More than 90% of the sun will be blocked by the moon. The eclipse is set to reach its peak just after 7. And Gavin and Stacey's Melanie Walters says she's completely thrilled to be swapping Barry Island for the Strictly Ballroom. The 64-year-old from Swansea, best known as Gwen in the BBC comedy, will join the show when it returns in September.
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7: A very hot afternoon with plenty of sunshine and just a slight breeze. Highs of 32. That's the latest. I'm Isabella Hudson.
11: Greetings in the afternoon. It's Phil on Drive Time through till 7 o'clock today. Music to start the show then from Diana Ross. This is Chain Reaction. Good afternoon.

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It's Dragon Radio playing your all-time favourites, Tina Turner and Private Dancer and the Monkees. And I'm a believer before that. So a bright and warm and sunny day today. Ideal evening for watching an eclipse. If only there was one. Oh, hold on a second. There is. Wherever you're going to be today, I think Wales is looking to be very clear wherever you're going to be. So South and West Wales is going to have some lovely weather late afternoon into the evening. Mid and North Wales, absolutely fine. Sunny breaks, stay nice and dry. Highs this evening around 20 degrees. Evening conditions, a gentle breeze around the coasts. It's going to be lovely around about 6:15 when the whole thing starts to happen in the sky. It's going to be glorious, right? Clear skies, stunning. If you haven't got the glasses that you need to wear for the eclipse, don't try looking at the sun. Don't use your sunglasses because that's not the right thing to do either. But apparently you can use a colander from the kitchen. Mornings, but then later. Pet Shop Boys on the way after Michael Bolton on Dragon Radio. How am I supposed to live without you?

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0: If you love songs like that, Love Dragon is back tonight from 10 o'clock playing the biggest love songs from around the planet as we wind things down after 10 o'clock every night. Such a great song. It's Dragon Radio. It's Phil. It's Wednesday. It's the 12th of August today, making news in today's showbiz. And Hathaway pokes fun at fake baby bump theories. And also, if you or someone you know is a massive Oasis fan, massive news from the band today as tour date emerges as countdown to frantic ticket sales begin. It's something that any Oasis fan is going to be chomping at the bit to get. And Whitney Houston is making news today too, as she's to be honoured with a new Barbie doll.
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1: The top stories this hour. As a major incident is declared due to numerous wildfires across Wales, the Prime Minister is due to chair his first COBRA meeting to discuss the response to the extreme heat. Blazes have taken hold of areas in Blaenavon, Ferndale, Llangynnedr and Rogerston. The Fire Brigade's unions dubbed it a national emergency. Steve Wright is the General Secretary.
2: The demand that we have placed, which Andy Burnham himself has said he agrees with, that we need 5,000 more firefighters, they need to be discussing frontline resources. Lives are being put at risk, and this is only going to increase unless we get a grip of it now and have a proper strategy to deal with it.
1: A 102-year-old man is fighting for his life after an alleged assault at a pub in Cumbrian. He was taken to hospital after emergency services were called to the Crow's Nest just after 10 o'clock on Saturday night. A 56-year-old man from Llanelli was arrested but has now been released under investigation. Elsewhere, a police officer was run over by an e-bike in Cardiff last night while out patrolling the city in response to electric bike and scooter concerns. The plainclothed officer was on an undercover operation near Amroth Road at the time. Our reporter Tom Priest has the details.
3: Well, the incident happened just after 8:30 when police were called to a collision involving a pedestrian and an e-bike. The officer was taken to the University Hospital of Wales but escaped serious injury. A 25-year-old man's been arrested on suspicion of dangerous driving, driving without a licence and possession with intent to supply cannabis. He remains in custody as inquiries continue.
1: Wales is set to be one of the best places in the UK to watch a rare partial solar eclipse this evening. Experts say areas like Swansea Beach, Pembrokeshire and Cardiff are among the top spots to catch the spectacle. The peak's expected just after seven. And Gavin and Stacey's Melanie Waters says she's completely thrilled to be swapping omelette making for sequin shoes. The 64-year-old from Swansea played Gwen in the comedy and she joins this year's Strictly Come Dancing lineup.
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1: A very hot afternoon with plenty of sunshine and just a slight breeze. Highs of 32. That's the latest. I'm Isabella Hudson.
5: 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It's Phil Hoyles through till 7 o'clock this evening. Music coming up in the next 15. We've got Billy Ocean, we've got Mr. Big, and we've got this from

Dragon Radio playing the big songs across Wales. The all-time favourites, all day, every day. In the papers today, then, summer 2026 is on course to be the hottest on record. Tell us something we don't know. It has been a glorious one, hasn't it? And more glorious weather in the forecast. I think for us in Wales, today is the peak of that weather, although tonight is going to be particularly sticky. It's going to be a case of a low of at least 20 degrees, so a tropical night in store for us tonight. But it should be, hopefully, just a little bit cooler tomorrow.

0: It's Elton John, I'm Still Standing. Now, if you're anywhere near Cardiff this evening, if you want to mix up the eclipse with something else sun-related, well, there's going to be a solar eclipse and Helios presentation. The National Museum in Cardiff is hosting a special evening event featuring the Luke Joram's 7-metre Helios sun sculpture inside of it, with crowds gathering next door in Alexandra Gardens for the peak of the eclipse happening from 6:15 onwards. It's going to be a spectacular evening, isn't it? 07740938500 if you fancy dropping us a line today. I've got music from the Bee Gees on the way. Make me a winner!
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0: We're the home of the No Repeat 9 to 5. You won't hear the same song twice throughout your workday. That is guaranteed at Dragon Radio every day, Monday through Friday. It's Phil Hoyles. It's the big drive home. And we've got music playing on the show next from Brian Adams. Dragon Radio.
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3: Good afternoon. Hi to you. I'm Jules Buckley. The roadworks continue for the M48 Severn Bridge, therefore queuing both ways. Very slow between Wales and England. A queue towards the M4 building, of course, heading north out of Cardiff on the A4232 up to the M4, up to junction 33. Queues up towards Pontypool away from Cwmbran. Slow in patches northbound for the A4042. The M4 slow west of Baglan. Queues in Swansea on Oystermouth Road and further west on Mumbles Road is queuing at the Black Pill Lights.
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0: It's the Four Tops and Reach Out and I'll Be There. 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
8: Top stories this hour. Wales is in for an astronomical treat tonight as the country is named as one of the best places in the UK to see a partial solar eclipse. We're told the best spots are Swansea Beach, Pembrokeshire, Gower, Cardiff and Mid Wales. More than 90% of the sun will be blocked by the moon. These hopeful skygazers have been queuing for all important special glasses.
9: 40-50 minutes, I'm still slightly optimistic because the queue is moving, 1 metre per minute I think.
10: I'm quite excited for it, you know. From what I've heard, it's going to be quite a long time since we next have something like this, so once in a lifetime.
8: A 102-year-old man's in a critical condition after he was reportedly assaulted at a pub in Cwmbran. Emergency crews were called to the Crow's Nest on Saturday night. The man was taken to hospital for treatment. A 56-year-old man from Llanelli was arrested on suspicion of assault. He's been released under investigation. Over 1,000 wildfires have been recorded in England and Wales so far in 2026, the same as the record-breaking total for the whole of last year. It all comes as firefighters here deal with a major incident that was declared yesterday. Areas of Llanafon, Ferndale, Llangunada and Rogerston have all been burning. Elsewhere, a police officer was run over by an e-bike in Cardiff last night while out on patrol to crack down on electric bikes and scooters. The undercover officer was hit near Amroth Road. Our reporter Tom Priest has more.
11: Yeah, the collision happened just after 8:30 when police were called about a crash between a pedestrian and an e-bike. The officer was taken to hospital but wasn't seriously hurt. Police have arrested a 25-year-old man on suspicion of dangerous driving, driving without a licence and possession of cannabis with intent to supply. He's still in custody while inquiries continue.
8: And Gavin and Stacey's Melanie Waters says she's completely thrilled to be swapping Barry Island for the Strictly Ballroom. The 64-year-old from Swansea, best known for playing Gwen in the comedy, will join the show in September.
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8: A very hot afternoon with plenty of sunshine and just a slight breeze. Highs of 32. That's the latest. I'm Isabella Hudson.
0: Hello, this is Phil. It's Dragon Radio playing your all-time favourites and we get you back to the music with a greatest hit from Billy Joel. This is Uptown Girl at Drive Time for a Wednesday.

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Fleetwood Mac and a classic Little Lies on Dragon Radio, playing your all-time favourites. Don't forget, Tony is back on breakfast tomorrow morning with the start of your no-repeat 9-to-5. It carries on right through daytime into drive until 5 in the afternoons with me. In the papers today, then, the solar eclipse is all over the papers with the forecast as well. But for Wales, it's looking to be mighty fine this evening. Nice and clear skies and warm temperatures too, if you fancy going outside with your special eclipse glasses on. Today is also the day that we find out that a film shot at a stately home is being billed as the next Saltburn. All of that making news on a Wednesday. It's Drive Time. This is Shania Twain.

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3: Good afternoon, I'm Jules Buckley. Queues in the centre of Swansea looks like a collision on the westbound side of Oystermouth Road, just past the prison, causing queues both ways. Heading into town westbound, that's causing queues back on towards Fabian Way. The A465 slow either side of Neath. M4 queues then slow west of Baglan, queuing west to Newport to the tunnels, queuing towards the motorway up to Cardiff West, Junction 33 northbound for the A4232, and stop start for the M48. Severn Bridge in the roadworks.
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0: More songs like that on Dragon Radio tonight from 10 on Love Dragon. 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
14: Hello again, I'm Jules Buckley. Still the big queues for the M48 Severn Bridge this afternoon, queuing both ways in the ongoing works. Patchy and slow on the M4 westbound to Newport towards the tunnels, westbound slow to Baglan and slow west to around 43 Llandarcy. Up the road from there, quite slow either side of Neath on the A465. A collision in the centre of Swansea, Oystermouth Road is on the westbound side, just near the prison, causing quite big queues now in both directions. And that's the latest.
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0: Tonight from 7, Wyn Evans is going to be here with the happy hour. If you've had a little win today, whatever that could be, maybe a win on a lottery ticket, maybe, I don't know, a really nice meal out somewhere, or just enjoyed the sunshine this afternoon, that's a little win. Drop Wyn Evans a line. He could be talking about your little wins on the show a little later. Just go to the Nation Player and click on us. The Wyn Evans Happy Hour with Nathaniel Carrs. 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
9: The top stories this hour. Wales is getting ready to catch a moment in history tonight, with the nation set to be one of the best places in the UK to watch a rare partial solar eclipse. Experts say areas like Swansea Beach, Pembrokeshire and Cardiff are among the top spots to catch the spectacle. The peak's expected just after 7. Dr. Neve Shaw is a science and space communicator. She's here to tell us what to expect.
10: You'll start to see the moon kind of cutting into the shape of the sun, which is freaky when you see it. It gets cold almost instantly.
9: A 102-year-old man's fighting for his life after an alleged assault at a pub in Cumbrian. He was taken to hospital after emergency services were called to the Crow's Nest just after 10 o'clock on Saturday night. A 56-year-old man from Llanelli was arrested but has now been released under investigation. England and Wales has seen more wildfires this year than the whole of 2025, with over 1,000 recorded. A major incident's been declared here after blazes took hold of areas in Blaenavon, Ferndale, Gunnedah and Rogerston. Fire crews say if smoke is affecting your area, stay indoors where possible and keep windows closed. A police officer was run over by an e-bike in Cardiff last night while out patrolling the city in response to electric bike and scooter concerns. The plainclothed officer was on an undercover operation near Amroth Road at the time. Our reporter Tom Priest has more.
11: Well, the incident happened just after 8:30 when police were called to a collision involving a pedestrian and an e-bike. The officer was taken to the University Hospital of Wales but escaped serious injury. A 25-year-old man's been arrested on suspicion of dangerous driving, driving without a licence and possession with intent to supply cannabis. He remains in custody as inquiries continue.
9: And Gavin and Stacey's Melanie Walters, who played Gwen, says she's completely thrilled to be swapping omelette making for sequin shoes. The 64-year-old from Swansea is joining Strictly Come Dancing this year.
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9: Dry and pretty stuffy with lows of 17 tonight before another hot day tomorrow. That's the latest. I'm Isabella Hudson.
0: Hello, this is Dragon Radio. It's Phil Hoyles through till 7 o'clock today. Music from the Commodores and Michael Jackson very soon after we start the hour with the Waterboys and the whole of the

It's Michael Jackson and Rock With You, the Commodores and Easy and the Waterboys before that. Great tunes all of the time. It's Phil Hoyles. Now then, a British nature reserve manager is trending today for sharing her actual office desk with a live active wasp's nest. There is nothing I would think would be more petrifying than sitting next to that. If I see a singular wasp, I'm gone. I can't stand them. I stepped on one when I was probably about 9 years old, and ever since, the phobia is real. I've ditched my car 3 times because a wasp got inside. Absolutely petrified of them. But this lady, rather than calling pest control, she says she feels motherly towards them. She lets them buzz around her computer monitor whilst she works. It's probably the ultimate kind of, weird pest around your workplace, isn't it? Could it get any worse than that? Probably not. It's Phil, it's Dragon Radio. This is

It's Billy Idol. It's hot in this city. It's Eclipse Day 2026. It all starts at about 6:15 this evening. Next hour or so, it's all going to start kind of... it's very slow, isn't it? I think it takes an hour till... I was going to say totality. It's not quite totality, but... It's near as we could possibly get to it in Wales, let's be honest. But it's going to take an hour or two. Music coming up on the show for you very soon. After the latest news on the roads, I've got the Steve Miller Band and the Joker on the way.

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10: Hi again, I'm Jules Buckley. Well, big queues continue for the M48 Severn Bridge. It is stop-start both ways as the roadworks continue. M4 queues then this evening, westbound Patchy from Mega to Newport to the tunnels. Patchy again westbound from 39 at Margam past 43 Llandarcy. Still quite slow either side of Neath for the A465. Oystermouth Road in Swansea still slow. There was a westbound collision there earlier. And then it queues west from Bryn Mill to Blackpill on the Mumbles Road.
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0: That's Bronski Beat and Small Town Boy, Melba Moore, and This Is It before that. Playing the big songs across Wales on DAB, online at the Nation Player, and your smart speaker too. 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
14: Hello again, I'm Jules Buckley. This queue's for the M48, Severn Bridge, the roadworks, making it very slow both ways. Queue's 2 north of Newport, either side of the Bryn Glas tunnels, and the A467 heavily congested, both in and out of Newbridge as well. M4 then slows up around Llandarcy both ways. Queue's away from Swansea, Bryn Mill to Blackpill, there's a queue west on the Mumbles Road. Sketty then towards Calais, Gower Road's queuing westbound, and there's queues down the Penclouth Road westbound in towards Penclouth.
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0: in the home of the No Repeat 9 to 5. You won't hear the same song twice throughout your workday. It's going to be returning tomorrow morning at 9 o'clock sharp with Tony Dibbin on Breakfast. It's Phil. If you fancy getting in touch with us today, your number is 07740938500. You can also get in touch on the Nation Player and our Facebook page as well as we get ready to update your latest news next.
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14: Top stories this hour. Wales is in for an astronomical treat tonight as the country is named as one of the best places in the UK to see a partial solar eclipse. We're told the best spots are Swansea Beach, Pembrokeshire, Gower, Cardiff and Mid Wales. More than 90% of the sun will be blocked by the moon. These hopeful sky gazers have been queuing for all important special glasses.
15: 40-50 minutes. I'm still slightly optimistic because the queue is moving 1 meter per minute, I think.
16: I'm quite excited for it. You know, from what I've heard, it's going to be quite a long time since we next have something like this, so once in a lifetime.
14: A 102-year-old man's in a critical condition after he was reportedly assaulted at a pub in Cwmbran. Emergency crews were called to Crow's Nest on Saturday night and the man was taken to hospital. A 56-year-old from Llanelli was arrested on suspicion of assault. He's been released under investigation. Firefighters are describing a scene of carnage as crews battle seven wildfires across South Wales. A major incident's been declared and support's been drafted in from other fire services. Some of the blazes are thought to have been started deliberately. It comes as this year's already seen more wildfires than 2025 across England and Wales. A police officer was run over by an e-bike in Cardiff last night while out on patrol to crack down on e-bikes and scooters. The undercover officer was hit near Amroth Road. Our reporter Tom Priest has more.
17: Yeah, the collision happened just after 8:30 when police were called about a crash between a pedestrian and an e-bike. The officer was taken to hospital but wasn't seriously hurt. Police have arrested a 25-year-old man on suspicion of dangerous driving, driving without a licence and possession of cannabis with intent to supply. He's still in custody while inquiries continue.
14: And Gavin and Stacey's Melanie Walters says she's completely thrilled to be swapping Barry Island for the Strictly Ballroom. The 64-year-old from Swansea, best known for playing Gwen, will join the show in September.
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14: Dry and pretty stuffy with lows of 17 tonight before another hot day tomorrow. That's the latest. I'm Isabella Hudson.
0: Hello, it's Phil. It's Dragon Radio. Good evening. It's great to have your company today. Music coming up in the final hour of the show today. Chaka Khan after this from Culture Club with Carmen.

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1: Chaka Khan. Chaka Khan. Chaka Khan. Chaka Khan.

On I Feel For You, it's Dragon Radio. Don't forget, Wynne Evans, after 7 o'clock today, with the big happy hour, your chance to get on the radio as well. Just go to the Nation Player for all the details you need on that. So in the showbiz news for today, this has been making news over the last couple of hours, we've got Oasis 2027 tour dates emerging as the countdown to the frantic ticket sale beginning. It's one of those really stressful points, isn't it? Celebrating their birthdays today, we've got Tyson Fury, who's 38. Cara Delevingne is celebrating her birthday today too. If you are celebrating yours, happy birthday from all of us at Dragon. UB40, Kingston Town.

0: It's Wax and Build a Bridge to Your Heart. It's Phil Hoyles. It's Dragon Radio. It's Wednesday evening and it's boiling hot still, isn't it? Eclipse countdown is happening. It's starting already. Don't forget to wear the glasses if you're looking outside today. So Summer of Tickets is back, bringing you lots of exciting things to do and places to see across Wales all summer long. 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
6: Hello again, I'm Jules Buckley. Queues between Newport and Cardiff on the M4 just west of Junction 28 at Tredegar Park. The M48 Severn Bridge very slow both ways as the roadworks continue. And to Carmarthenshire, Llandovelog by the Red Lion, the A484 is currently part blocked and queuing. There's a breakdown there. Queuing off the M4 into Porthcawl southbound down the A4229. Queues west away from Swansea on the Mumbles Road to Blackpill and Gower Road queuing heading through towards Upper Calais.
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0: It's Whitney Houston. It's So Emotional on Dragon Radio. On the day that in 1908, Ford built its very first Model T car. And that changed everything. It was also on this day in 1851 that Isaac Singer patents his famous Singer sewing machine. And also on this day in 2012, the Summer Olympics ended in London. It was the one that had the Spice Girls in the closing ceremony. Remember that? All on this day in 2012. Feels like yesterday. Music coming up on the show then, after the latest news on the roads. I've got the Bee Gees.
1: At the third stroke, the time from BT will be 6 o'clock precisely.
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16: Good evening, I'm Jules Buckley. Queues on the M4. If you're heading around Cardiff, eastbound, junction 33 to 32. Just one lane open at the moment. Looks like a collision there being dealt with. Very slow going. M48, Severnbridge, queuing both ways as the roadworks continue. Queues north of Barry at Waycock Cross. Queues from the M4 down to Porthcawl, heading south. Down the A4229 and routes towards Gower really slow. The Penclouth Road westbound slow. Queuing into Reynolston, Mumbles Road west. Westbound queuing away from Swansea.
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6: Top stories this hour. Wales is getting ready to catch a moment in history tonight, with the nation set to be one of the best places in the UK to watch a rare partial solar eclipse. Experts say areas like Swansea Beach, Pembrokeshire and Cardiff are among the top spots to catch the spectacle. The peak's expected just after seven. Dr. Neve Shaw is a science and space communicator. She's here to tell us what to expect.
7: You'll start to see the moon kind of cutting into the shape of the sun, which is freaky when you see it. It gets cold almost instantly.
6: A 102-year-old man's fighting for his life after an alleged assault at a pub in Cwmbran. He was taken to hospital after emergency services were called to the Crow's Nest just after 10 on Saturday night. A 56-year-old man from Llanelli was arrested but has now been released under investigation. Firefighters say they're battling through carnage as they tackle seven wildfires across South Wales, with a major incident now declared. Crews are getting help from neighbouring fire services, and some of the blazes are thought to have been started on purpose. It comes as new stats show we've already had more wildfires this year than the whole of 2025. A police officer was run over by an e-bike in Cardiff last night while out on patrol in the city in response to electric bike and scooter concerns. The plain-clothed officer was on an undercover operation near Amroth Road at the time. Our reporter Tom Priest has the details.
8: Well, the incident happened just after 8:30 when police were called to a collision involving a pedestrian and an e-bike. The officer was taken to the University Hospital of Wales but escaped serious injury. A 25-year-old man's been arrested on suspicion of dangerous driving, driving without a licence and possession with intent to supply cannabis. He remains in custody as inquiries continue.
6: And Gavin and Stacey's Melanie Waters, who played Gwen, says she's completely thrilled to be swapping omelette making for sequin shoes. The 64-year-old from Swansea is joining Strictly Come Dancing this year.
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6: Dry and pretty stuffy with lows of 17 tonight before another hot day tomorrow. That's the latest. I'm Isabella Hudson.
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1: 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How are you diddly ding? You had a good day. It's a Wednesday. There we go. We've broken the back of the week together. I know. I can't get over it myself. 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Get in touch with the show. We've got some brilliant music coming up for tonight and some brilliant calls and, of course, your messages. 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

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Can get your shout outs, you can get your birthdays. I like this one. Ali says, Wyn, my cousin Jonathan in Cardigan, it's his birthday. Can you play the Mamas and the Papas for him, please? Yes, I can. Because that's kind of what I do, really. Just play songs for people all day. Anyway, here it is, dedicated to the one I love, the Mamas and the Papas. And you're the one I love, Jonathan.

0: Erasure and Stop, you're listening to the Happy Hour. I would love you to get in touch with the show. It's a boiler today, isn't it? Ginny's on the Ginny's just sat on the floor. She's been there all day. She's like, please don't disturb me. She's got a bit of a limp today. I think I've been over-exercising her. I think we should both just lie in the sun, just for 5.
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0: Little Ronan Keating there, and how are you now, Ronan? In life is a roller coaster. Remember, you can WhatsApp me anytime. Better if it's a voice message, 07740938500. Like Linda Limper has.
1: Hi, Wayne. Long time no speak.
0: I know.
1: I'm having a good day because I'm listening to you, obviously.
0: Woohoo! Get in there.
1: Can you play Ralph McTell, Streets of London? Not sure if you see my messages sometimes.
0: Yeah, I do.
1: Did
0: I
1: you
0: do.
1: See my photos from Highclere Castle?
0: I did
1: weekend?
0: See them, and what a lovely proms that
1: anyway,
0: looked.
1: Anyway, thanks for all you're doing.
0: You're welcome.
1: Love you lots. Linda.
0: You take care.
1: Lumper.
0: See us! Here it is, Ralph McTell in Streets of London. I haven't heard this for yonkers. Have you seen

0: Clean Bandit and Symphony. Right, quick one for you, right, before we crack on with the show. Best news story I've seen all week. And it's out of Dallas, Texas. Of course it's out of Dallas, Texas. Animal services get a call. There's a raccoon wandering around a neighborhood with its entire head stuck inside a jar of mayonnaise. Not a little smear on its nose. No, properly stuck in it. Sounds like me. Wandering around blind, bumping into bins for days, apparently, before anybody managed to catch the poor thing. Officers finally get hold of it, and I don't know whose job this was, but somebody had to sit there and very carefully take a jar of mayonnaise off a raccoon's head while he was panicking. And they've got nails as well, haven't they? Oh, my word. And the best bit, once they'd rescued her, they didn't just let her go and forget about it. They named her, officially, Mayonnaisia. I know, they're so clever, the Americans, aren't they? That's now her actual name. On the shelter paperwork, Mayonnaisia the raccoon, saved from a life of condiment-based blindness. Released back into the wild, presumably never to go near a picnic again. And definitely not mayonnaise, that's for sure. Somebody from Dallas Animal Services think they've got a really good sense of humour. How are we going to call her Mayonnaisia? If they called her Heinz, really. I think I could have topped that name. Any ideas what would have topped that name? Get in touch with the show now at nationplayer.com. Winnipeg's Happy
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1: 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Are you? This is the Win Evans Happy Hour with Nathaniel.

David Bowie and Let's Dance. You are listening to Wyn Evans' Happy Hour. Or rather, you have listened to Wyn Evans' Happy Hour. I can't believe we've come to an end again. Tomorrow's going to be Thursday. How did that happen so quickly? It's mad, isn't it? Once the week starts slipping by, boom, boom, boom, it's gone. Right, I shall see you tomorrow at 7 o'clock. Don't be late, right? Because, you know, I love you. You know that, don't you? I can't get along without you.

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0: With Nathaniel Carr's Bridgend, Cardiff, Cumbran and Swansea. 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
8: Hey there, happy Wednesday, halfway through the week. Hope you're having a good one tonight. We'll talk about the solar eclipse in just a second. Jackson's on the way. Belinda Carlisle and New Order's Blue Monday first.

0: 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A day never to be forgotten. But did you manage to get the glasses? I saw so many people scrambling for solar glasses last night. But did they manage to get them? Did you manage to get them? 0774-0938-500. Let me know if you caught the eclipse. And how was it for you? We're going to chill with Duran in just a second. Madonna and one of her big 80s number ones. And Pink Sunshine from Fuzzbox. After this from Dire Straits. 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

0: 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In Wales and the rest of the UK, we have a very excited young man in our house. 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
0: Hope you're having a great Wednesday evening, a beautiful night for us across Wales on Solar Eclipse Day. Ocean colour scene on the way. We have Charlene in Texas coming up, but a nice bit of chill here from Tal.

for you. When was the last time you went on a train? Dragon Radio with Ocean Colour Scene there. I went to Reading with a bit of a football match. I was pleasantly surprised. Long time since I've been on the train, but excellent. Really, really enjoyed. On the way, we have the Backstreet Boys and a bit of Simply Red. Just to let you know, our Summer of Tickets is back, bringing you lots of exciting things to do across Wales all summer long. 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

0: Love Dragon, he's on from 10 tonight with a great playlist just to chill and relax you. 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

0: many good shows on across Wales at the moment. On until the 19th, Lord of the Dance at the New Theatre in Cardiff. And are you off to see Jersey Boys on until the 22nd at Wales Millennium Centre? What a great show that is. We have The Verve's Bittersweet Symphony next at Dragon.
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0: That'll just about do it for a Wednesday night, a beautiful, hot, sultry Wednesday night across Wales. Are we going to be able to sleep tonight? I very much doubt it. Glad lots of you enjoyed tonight's solar eclipse. You managed to get your glasses. Stand by. Let's relax. Let's chill. Love Dragon on the way next. Catch you just after 8 tomorrow.
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